Anytime I'm feeling down, Ray LaMontagne knows how to bring me up. As I step into my power with his song, Step Into Your Power, off of Long Way Home. That one came out in August of 24. Good evening, everybody. It's Kojo. Thanks so much for tuning in. I'm so happy to be here. I've got great music for you. And if you're listening on the app, thanks. I know you were listening when I said to download it. It's really easy. It's free as well. New orders on the way, but first a little Cassius Culpepper on this Wednesday evening. This is Man of His Word on 107.1.

Santa Monica, Everclear, Ann Arbor's 107.1, 1995. Got a few Pokemon from that era. Let's go with Young the Giant right now. Different Kind of Love on 107.1.

0: Courtney Barnett, Ann Arbor's 107.1. Don't forget to check our concerts and events tabs. I'm going through all the concerts, all the events that are happening this summer. It's nuts. I'm looking at the Last Dinner Party. I'm looking at Santana, Doobie Brothers, Echo and the Bunnymen. I mean, I don't want to bore you, but it's all on the website, AnnArbor's107one.com. Click on the concerts and events tabs. Hope you're having a good night. Please drive safe out there. I know the weather was really nice, and then all of a sudden, it wasn't. But you know what's coming. Summer is coming. Where you're going to be like, man, it's hot outside. Remember the days that it was cold. Black Keys on the way here on 107.1.
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17: You know, I watched a video the other day about kids getting landlines at home. We haven't had a landline in my house in I can't even tell you how long. But seeing these parents about my age being teleported back to their own childhoods, a simpler time before screens, was really powerful. And as for the kids, they sat and had conversations with their grandparents without multitasking or being distracted by a screen. I thought this was a great way to have kids stay in touch with family members and friends without getting sucked into the smartphone era too young. Of course, you need other people close by to hop on board as well if this is something that's going to work. Perhaps most important, I realized, these relics can be a great conversation starter with your children. You can talk about what it really means to be connected in this day and age. Things have changed a lot. I'm Dr. Sanjay Gupta, helping you live a better life.
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It Ain't Over. The Black Keys. Dropout Boogie is the album, 2022, Ann Arbor's 107.1. How about a new one from Death Cab for Cutie? I love this song. This is Riptides on 107.1.

Good old Melissa Etheridge, Ann Arbor's 107.1 Come To My Window, 1993. The album? Yes, I am. For that, of course, Death Cab with Riptides. And let's go with Peter Gabriel next. Keep the 90 vibe going. This is Big Time on 107.1. Hi there.

0: It's quite a sight to see if you see Goose live. The way they put color into music is quite awesome. And I'm a fish head, so that should mean something. That was Goose, their new single off of Big Modern that comes out June 12th of this year. Very excited. And that was Good to Be. Good to be. All one word. Good to be. Good to be. All right. My name's Kojo. Thanks for hanging with me. It's awesome to be here, of course. Radio. Love it. Music for you. I've got Mumford & Sons and REM coming up. 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
18: You know, I watched a video the other day about kids getting landlines at home. We haven't had a landline in my house in, I can't even tell you how long. But seeing these parents about my age being teleported back to their own childhoods, a simpler time before screens, was really powerful. And as for the kids, they sat and had conversations with their grandparents without multitasking or being distracted by a screen. I thought this was a great way to have kids stay in touch with family members and friends without getting sucked into the smartphone era too young. Of course, you need other people close by to hop on board as well if this is something that's going to work. Perhaps most important, I realized, these relics can be a great conversation starter with your children. You can talk about what it really means to be connected in this day and age. Things have changed a lot. I'm Dr. Sanjay Gupta, helping you live a better life.

It's nice to be here at night. Not many of us are on the radio at night live. That's REM Ann Arbor's 107.1. Hope you're having a good night. Here's Mumford & Sons.

It's not about the hype. It's all about the music. From Ann Arbor's 107.1.

0: 1985, INXS came up with Listen Like Thieves. The song, What You Need, Ann Arbor's 107.1. It's getting late. I'm getting tired. Please drive safe out there. If you're getting tired, slap yourself. Drive to a place to pull, obviously pull over, give the wheel over to someone else. Come on. Also, everyone's really tense out there on the ride. So maybe if you're noticing yourself react a little more upset than you usually would, just take a break. Take a breath. In through the nose, out through the mouth, you know, that whole thing. We all need to survive this world, so. Okay, enough of that. My name's Kojo. Ann Arbor's 107.1. I've got Casey Musgraves on the way.
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3: You and I have never met, but I'm willing to bet that there is something you would like to do, but you feel like you can't, that it's too hard, that you don't deserve it. A colleague of mine recently told me about this new book called Brave Shift, 30 Mindset Changes to Transform Your Life. It's written by a woman named Michelle Carrer. Carrer says the one thing most people forget when they set a goal is to attach a reason to it. Having that reason is big, because when you don't want to do something that's necessary to reach your goal, you can go back to your reason to find the motivation you need. Try to frame your goal as something you want to achieve, as opposed to being a bad part of yourself that you want to change. That will make

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1: Last week's pick of the week was a band out of Montreal called Cola. This week we're staying in Canada. A pick of the week is the new album Hoopla from Weird Nightmare. It's a really good album. We'll play four tracks from it. I'll play some early XTC, a definite influence on Weird Nightmare, and maybe a few other great Canadian artists. This week on Under the Radar Radio, brought to you by Bank of Ann Arbor, this Sunday from 7 till 9 on Ann Arbor's 107.1.

We're so into music, even our potholes have rhythm. It's another Made in Michigan track from Chelsea Lumber and Ann Arbor's 107.1.

Tally Hall, you and me, Ann Arbor's 107.1. What a great song to play tonight. Of course, we would do that after the 8 o'clock hour, 9 o'clock hour. That's what we do. We play good music late at night. Ann Arbor's 107.1. Hey, here's Jet.

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I said you look so fine that I really want to make you mine. 4, 5, 6, come on and get your kicks. 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

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John Mellencamp's been working out and getting in shape to play his greatest hits on the Dancing Words Tour at Pine Knob July 16th. 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

Bridget calls me baby. That's Slumber Party. Ann Arbor's 107.1. It's a pleasure. Thank you so much for tuning in. That's it for me. I am out of here. Or what do they say? What do the kids say? Audi 5000. Sam Fender right now. And Olivia Dean. This is Rain Me In. Ann Arbor's 107.1. Have a great night, everyone.

That's Going Shopping from The Strokes here on Ann Arbor's 107.1. My name is Eric Black. That's off The Strokes' upcoming new album, Reality Awaits. That's out on June 26th from The Strokes. And coming up in the show tonight, the 107.1 Ticket Window is celebrating Americana Week. I'll let you know who's in the ticket window a little bit later on, as well as your chance to see John Mellencamp. You and a friend can go out to see him in Cleveland, Ohio, courtesy of Ann Arbor's 107.1. We'll talk about that a little bit later on in the show. We've got new music from Beck, as well as Miles Smith, a little bit later on this hour. We're going to hear from Matt Mason coming up after the Psychedelic Furs and after Boy Genius. It's their song, Not Strong Enough, here on Ann Arbor's 107.1.

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The Outlaw Music Festival features Willie Nelson and family, the Abbott Brothers, and even Don Was. The Outlaws are invading Pine Knob on Saturday, August 22nd. Wanna go? 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

That's downstairs from Matt Mason here on Ann Arbor, so 107.1. I'll let you know who's coming up in the ticket window this week. That's coming up after the Lumineers. Right now, we've got Kate the Elephant with Ready to Let Go here on Ann Arbor's 107.1.

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That's the Lumineers here on Ann Arbor's 107.1. In the 107.1 Take a Window this week, we're celebrating the best in Americana. We've got an evening with Wilco in the 107.1 Take a Window this week. They're at Meadowbrook Amphitheater on Saturday, June 13th. John Mellencamp is bringing his Dancing Words Tour to Pine Knob Music Theater on Thursday, July 16th. We've got Willie Nelson and family joining the Avett Brothers, as well as many others at the Outlaw Music Festival on Saturday, August 22nd at Pine Knob Music Theater. We've got the Punch Brothers going to Royal Oak on Thursday, September 10th. And His Golden Messenger is at the Arc on November 11th. That's Wednesday, November 11th for His Golden Messenger. All of those artists in the ticket window this week, just call that number 734-998-1071 when Scott Vertical and Mark Copeland open up the ticket window. Now, you can win a pair of tickets for any one of those shows. Don't tell Beck, though. Here's his song, Ride Lonesome, here on Ann Arbor's 107.1.

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That's Friday, I'm in Love from The Cure here on Ann Arbor's 107.1. And it's only Wednesday, so Friday is not that far away. And you know what else is not that far away? The debut studio album of Miles Smith, My Mess, My Heart, My Life. That's due out on June 19th. His songs Nice to Meet You as well as Stargazing will both be on that record. And this next one will be as well. It's the newest single. It's called Hold Me in the Dark here on Ann Arbor's 107.1.

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That's Heavyfoot from Monrovia on Ann Arbor's 107.1. And coming up in the 11 o'clock hour, we've got your chance to see John Mellencamp live in Cleveland, Ohio a little bit later on. We also have Sonic Lunch headliner Devin Gafilian coming up with a song off his new album later on in the 10 o'clock hour. Right now, we've got Coldplay, Viva La Vida, here on Ann Arbor's 107.1.

That's Jamming from Bob Marley and the Wailers here on Ann Arbor's 107.1. And in a couple of weeks, we've got Sonic Lunch starting up again on June 4th in Liberty Plaza. It's going to be an incredible year. We have some wonderful performances lined up for you, including this next artist, Devin Gafilian. His new record, Time Will Tell, is coming out on June 26th, and he's going to be headlining Sonic Lunch on July 23rd. He's going to be joined by Al Bettis that day. Right now, we've got the first single off Devin Gafilian's new record. It's called IRL here on Ann Arbor's 107.1.

That's Fascination in the Dark from Vance Joy here on Ann Arbor's 107.1. And we have a new contest on Ann Arbor's 107.1. John Mellencamp is dancing words toward the greatest hits from John Mellencamp. It's going to be in Cleveland, Ohio on July 21st. And we want to send you and a friend out there. We'll take care of your flights, hotel. You'll have spending cash, an exclusive visit to the Rock and Roll Hall of Fame, as well as a pre-show VIP lounge package. That's all included to see John Mellencamp live at the Blossom Music Center in Cleveland, Ohio. Just listen for those national keywords starting tomorrow morning with Scott Vertical and throughout the day with Kelly Brown and Mark Copeland. And you text those in to 95819. It might be you and a friend out to see John Mellencamp this summer in Cleveland, Ohio. We've got new music from The Revivalists coming up after Sting. It's Fortress Around Your Heart here on Ann Arbor's 107.1.

0: That's new music from The Revivalists. It's called Heartstop here on Ann Arbor's 107.1. That's on their upcoming new album, Get It Honest. That's coming out on July 24th. And frontman David Shaw said about the new song, "I'd say sometimes you are caught between two loves, one that's tearing you apart and one that you know is right. This song is the sleepless nights, the wreckage, and the moment you finally surrender to what you know is there for you." You can see that new song live on October 3rd. They're going to be at the Van Andel Arena. They're going to be joining the Red Clay Strays on their Grateful Tour. Tickets are still available for that show coming up on October 3rd. And coming up after the break, we are going to hear from Mumford & Sons, a song off their latest record, Prize Fighter. We've got U2 coming up next.
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That's Here with Chris Stapleton from Mumford & Sons here on Ann Arbor's 107.1. That's off their latest album, Prizefighter. That came out back in February. And you can hear that song plus a whole lot more on our new 107.1 app. Just go to AnnArbor's107.1.com. 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Tomorrow morning, he talks with Wendy Welch, the Communications Director for the Humane Society of Huron Valley, for their weekly Pet of the Week segment that airs every Thursday morning at 7 a.m. and now on demand in the 107.1 app. We're going to hear from Modest Mouse and their new record in Eraser and Amaze. That's coming up after the Sundays. Right now, we've got Noah Kahn with Homesick here on Ann Arbor's 107.1.

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Here's where the story ends. That's from The Sundays here on Ann Arbor's 107.1. And coming up next, we've got new music from Modest Mouse and their upcoming new record, An Eraser and a Maze. That's coming out on June 5th, just over 2 weeks from now. We've got new music from Modest Mouse on the way. And here's the first single off of that new record. It's called The Picking Dragon's Pockets here on Ann Arbor's 107.1.

We're only 2 weeks away from the start of season 19 of Sonic Lunch, June 4th at Liberty Plaza with Lindsay Liu and Kate Peterson from Bank of Ann Arbor and 107.1.

0: A summer tradition is back. Season 19 of Bank of Ann Arbor's Sonic Lunch starts on June 4th with Made in Michigan Americana star Lindsay Liu.
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9: 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She's the author of a new book with a great title, I Know I Should Exercise, But. On a recent episode of my podcast, Chasing Life, Hill told me the number one reason people don't exercise is because they don't feel like they have enough time. She told us that she encourages people she works with to shift from an either-or mindset to a both-and mindset. Hill herself uses time at her son's baseball game to walk around the field cheering him on instead of sitting on the sidelines. She also recommends setting up your space at home, at work, in the car to facilitate movement. So every night before I go to bed, I lay out my workout clothes next to my bathroom sink so they are waiting there for me as a good reminder. I'm Dr. Sanjay Gupta, helping you live a better life.
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So these great artists can keep going. 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

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How about a Saturday night under the stars with Jeff Tweedy and Wilco at Meadowbrook? 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

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Chris Thiele and his band Punch Brothers are coming to Royal Oak Music Theater on September 10th. 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

We're only 2 weeks away from the start of Season 19 of Sonic Lunch, June 4th at Liberty Plaza with Lindsay Liu and Kate Peterson. It's from Bank of Ann Arbor and 107.1.

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0: 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Season 19 of Bank of Ann Arbor's Sonic Lunch starts on June 4th with Made in Michigan Americana star Lindsay Liu.
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10: A better life with Dr. Sanjay Gupta.
11: So-called superagers, they are an enviable segment of the population. People who are older than 80, whose brains function like someone a fraction of their age. It's true, a lot of these people have genetics on their side, but more and more research is bearing out the idea that people who practice good brain health also slow their cognitive decline. Dr. Richard Isaacson, a pioneer in the Alzheimer's space, told us that, quote, his studies have found lifestyle changes including diet, exercise, reducing stress and optimizing sleep, along with managing vascular risk factors with certain medications, can actually help grow brain areas and also reduce telltale signs of Alzheimer's, such as tau tangles and amyloid plaques. What else helps? Staying social, surrounding yourself with family and friends, and maybe even volunteering for a real sense of purpose. I'm Dr. Sanjay Gupta, helping you live a better life.
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John Mellencamp's been working out and getting in shape to play his greatest hits on the Dancing Words Tour at Pine Knob July 16th. 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

0: the voice you grew up with, the songs you know by heart. John Mellencamp is bringing his greatest hits to the stage on the Dancing Words Tour, and you could be there.
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2: How often do you stop to wonder whether you should share something that's revealing, maybe even embarrassing, with a partner, a friend, or even your boss? In her new book called Revealing, The Underrated Power of Oversharing, behavioral scientist Leslie John says doing just that can help you deepen relationships that are vital to your life. We need people to trust us in order to get things like love, friendship, and career success. That's what she told us. When you make yourself vulnerable by revealing something sensitive, it does make other people trust you. In turn, when you ask someone to reveal something about themselves, showing that interest will generally lead someone to like you more. Why? Because people like to be asked about themselves, she says. It also signals that they are discriminating and choosy, but in a good way. I'm Dr. Sanjay Gupta, helping you live a better life.
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2: There's something I'd like to talk to you about today, something that's been circulating on the internet that's become a real problem. Deep fake videos of me endorsing products that I've never even heard of and I have no relationship with whatsoever. Let me tell you clearly, these videos are scams. They are designed to take your money. Now, a couple things you should keep in mind. If something sounds too good to be true, it probably is. When you look at these videos, if they don't seem natural, if there's something off about them, the audio or the video, it's probably AI generated. And if you come across something that does pique your interest, see if you can find evidence of it from other sources. I promise you this, if I discover something incredible that you need to know about, I'm going to talk about it somewhere that you can easily find, not on some shady social media site. I'm Dr. Sanjay Gupta, helping you live a better life.
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play guitar with a mitten? We sure can. It's another Made in Michigan track from Chelsea Lumber and Ann Arbor's 107.1.

It's Americana Week when we open up the 107.1 ticket window. 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

0: got to hold on. You gotta hold on. You gotta hold on.
1: Ann Arbor's 107.1, that's Alabama Shakes. Hold on for your Thursday morning. It's May 21st, 9 minutes after 6 o'clock. Good morning. I'm Scott Vertical. It's going to be a pretty nice day today. Partly sunny skies, a very comfortable high of 64 degrees. Right now, we've got 42 here at the studio. And it is Memorial Day weekend coming up, starting tomorrow, of course. And despite gas prices going up for some unknown reason that nobody has any control over. It's just the gas prices are going up and it's some kind of weird reason that nobody knows. Even though they're a little bit high, the AAA estimates that 45 million Americans are going to be traveling for Memorial Day weekend, making it one of the busiest Memorial Day weekends ever. Now, of these travelers, 39 million are expected to be out on the road. So if you plan on driving to your destination this holiday weekend, the most important thing is the timing, right? If you do road trips, you kind of already know this, right? But the best time to get on the road for this weekend, experts say heading out first thing in the morning, early in the morning, like before 11 a.m. is a great way to do it. Or late at night, like after 9 o'clock. Once it's all wound down for the day, the worst traffic is expected in the afternoons, especially today and tomorrow. So if you're hoping to avoid traffic coming home, consider leaving on Sunday instead of Monday. And again, if you're an experienced road tripper, you kind of already know this. And I feel like a lot of folks in Michigan are experienced road trippers. We go up north and we go back down. We go up north and we come back down. We go up, you know what I mean? I like a good up north road trip. I don't necessarily like a good up north road trip on a holiday weekend, though. I don't love getting stuck in all that traffic. So if you time it right, maybe you won't get stuck in that traffic either. And then those high gas prices hopefully won't affect you as much because you'll just be zipping right home. Coming up before the end of the hour, I'm going to have your first keyword of the day to qualify you to see John Mellencamp live just outside of Cleveland on his Dancing Words tour. He's performing his greatest hits all over the country this summer, and we want to send you to see him and go to the Rock and Roll Hall of Fame Museum and spend some cash in the museum store. But here's the thing. We're almost done with this contest. Today is Thursday morning, Friday afternoon. It's done. We're done after tomorrow afternoon. So if you want to get in on this, you've only got a few keywords left to get it up and running. So that's coming up before the end of the hour. Also before the end of the hour, we're going to hear from Camp Mumford & Sons on the way as well. This is Devin Gilfillian. He is performing live at Bank of Ann Arbor Sonic Lunch on July 23rd. And I bet he does this song. It's his latest IRL. It's Ann Arbor's 107.1.

0: Ann Arbor's 107.1 Talking Heads Wild, Wild Life. David Byrne performing Burning Down the House on Stephen Colbert's show Tuesday night. It was kind of amazing. If you haven't seen it, it's definitely worth looking for. But, you know, David Byrne live with or without Stephen Colbert helping him out is pretty amazing. So if you have the opportunity, David Byrne still has it and puts on an amazing show. Devin Gafilian before that with IRL. He also puts on an amazing show, and you can see him live for free on July 23rd. Al Bettis, a Made in Michigan artist, Al Bettis, opening up for Devin Gafilian, and that is going to be a blast. You can get details about all of the Bank of Ann Arbor's Sonic Lunch performances at our very website, annarbor107one.com.
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0: I don't see any issues on the roads right now. Hopefully, a lot of that construction that we have seen around town is being paused for the holiday weekend. I don't see any issues, any slowdowns anywhere in the Ann Arbor metropolitan area. Looking really, really good. Coming up, your first keyword of the day and one of the last keywords of the entire contest to see John Mellencamp and hang out at the Rock and Roll Hall of Fame. You're going to hear from the Chili Peppers, Natalie Merchant, next on 107.1.
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6: From the Cook & White Heating and Cooling Newsroom, I'm Renee Vitale. U.S. Justice Department has indicted former Cuban President Raul Castro over the 1996 shootdown of two civilian planes operated by the Miami-based exile group Brothers to the Rescue. Castro was Cuba's defense minister at the time of the incident, which killed four people after Cuban fighter jets opened fire near Cuban airspace. The move marks a major escalation in tensions between Washington and Havana as the Trump administration increases pressure on Cuba's communist government. Castro, now 94, stepped down from power in 2021, but is still believed to hold influence behind the scenes. The city of Ypsilanti is backing a push to halt a controversial $1.2 billion supercomputing project near the Huron River. The Ypsilanti City Council voted to support Superior Township's request for a 12-month water and sewage moratorium aimed at blocking a massive research data center planned by the University of Michigan and Los Alamos National Laboratory. Local officials and residents are sounding the alarm over the facility's environmental footprint, which could consume up to 1 million gallons of water a day, as well as its ties to federal nuclear weapons simulation research. Because the university is exempt from local zoning laws, withholding regional water infrastructure has become the community's primary tool to stall the project. And the Michigan Senate has approved a $152 million House spending bill for upgrades at Selfridge Air National Guard Base. Once the governor signs the measure into law, it'll clear the way for $792 million in federal funds for the base. That's the latest from the Cook & White Newsroom. 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
7: I'm Ira Weintraub with the St. Arbor Sports Update. The 7-seeded Michigan baseball team lost to 11-seed Washington 7-1 yesterday on day two of the 6-day Big Ten baseball tournament in Omaha, Nebraska. Purdue, Ohio State, and Michigan State also won yesterday. There are two elimination games today. Purdue plays Iowa at 3.

0: p.m. Eastern time. Michigan plays Ohio State at 7 p.m. Eastern. The Tigers lost to the Cleveland Guardians 3-2 in 10 innings last night at Comerica Park. The Tigers are now 4-14 in May. This four-game series concludes this afternoon at 1:10 at Comerica Park. Detroit's Casey Mize is scheduled to start opposite Cleveland's Joey Cantillo. Coverage starts at 12:45 on the Big 1050 WTKA. Last night in the NBA playoffs, the Thunder beat the Spurs 122-113 in Oklahoma City, tying the Western Conference Finals at 1-1. Game 3 is tomorrow night in San Antonio at 8:30 Eastern Time. Tonight, Eastern Conference Finals Game 2, Cleveland at New York at 8 o'clock. The Knicks lead this series 1-0. Last night in the Stanley Cup playoffs, Las Vegas beat Colorado 4-2 in Denver to win Game 1 of the Western Conference Finals. Game 2 is tomorrow night in Denver. Tonight, Game 1 of the Eastern Conference Finals, the Montreal Canadiens versus the Carolina Hurricanes faces off at 8 o'clock in Raleigh, North Carolina. 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
2: It's going to be a really nice, partly sunny sky day today with a very comfortable high of 64 degrees. A little cloudier tomorrow and rain predicted later in the day. Looking for a high around 64. Saturday, the rain sticks around and it's a little cooler with a high of only 55. Light rain showers on Sunday as well, but temperatures bounce back up a little bit to about 65. Right now, 42 degrees at 629. Coming up, your first keyword of the day to get you qualified to see John Mellencamp and visit at the Rock and Roll Hall of Fame Museum. Red Hot Chili Peppers on the way as well. 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

Ann Arbor's 107.1, that is Mumford & Sons with Here, featuring Chris Stapleton on side vocals, backing vocals, other vocals, duet vocals. I don't know. Featuring Chris Stapleton also singing along. Natalie Merchant before that. It is 21 minutes before 7 o'clock. Your first keyword of the day to qualify you to see John Mellencamp live and hang out live at the Rock and Roll Hall of Fame Museum. Plus get some cash to spend at the museum gift store. Well, that first keyword of the day is fire. Hoo-ha-ha. F-I-R-E. Text the word fire, like his song Paper in Fire. Text that to 95819, and you're qualified for that very cool John Mellencamp prize package. You get to go to the Rock and Roll Hall of Fame. You see John live in Cuyahoga Falls on July 21st. You fly out there. You get hotel. You get some spending cash. You get treated like a VIP at the show, and it's a very cool prize. But we're almost done. We are going to start a brand new Text to Win contest on Monday, so we would love it if you kind of joined us in this last couple of keywords. Text the word FIRE, F-I-R-E, to 95819, and you're qualified to do this. You can qualify as many times as you want. Camp coming up after the Red Hot Chili Peppers. It's Ann Arbor's 107.1.

0: Ann Arbor's 107.1, that is Camp and Mistakes from their Copper Changes Color album. And before that, the Red Hot Chili Peppers. It is 12 minutes before 7 o'clock. And coming up in about 45 minutes, we are going to meet the Humane Society of Huron Valley's Pet of the Week. Every week, we introduce you to usually a fuzzy friend, a furry friend. Sometimes it's got feathers or scales. But this time around, it is a fuzzy friend with a very fun name and a very fun attitude. And this little fuzzy friend would like to come home with you. And we're going to learn more about it with Wendy Welch from HSHV here in just a few minutes.
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0: Sunshine is pouring down on us, so make sure you got your sunglasses while you're out and about. The only slowdowns I'm seeing right now are the usual things happening at the M14 275-96 interchange. We went through that construction there. And then we've got slowdowns if you're heading out to 94 eastbound around 275. It does get a little bit slow there as well. But other than that, looking really, really good. And again, grab your sunglasses. So yeah, we're going to meet the pet of the week. We're also going to hear from Cold War Kids, Noah Kahn on the way as well, and brand new music from Cassius Culpepper next on 107.1.
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11: From the Cook and Light Heating and Cooling Newsroom, I'm Renee Vitale. Two police officers who defended the U.S. Capitol during the January 6th attack are suing to block a nearly $1.8 billion Trump administration anti-weaponization fund, calling it a taxpayer-funded slush fund for rioters and extremist groups. The former Capitol police officers argue that the fund could reward people involved in the Capitol riot. The lawsuit claims the fund encourages future political violence and puts officers who responded on January 6th at greater risk. Trump officials say anyone can apply for compensation, but insist approval is not guaranteed. Oakland County Sheriff Michael Bouchard is furious that a man in custody for shooting and wounding a woman before stealing her car had not been in jail. The sheriff said the 25-year-old Ann Arbor man has a violent history and was on probation for duct taping a woman and then draping a plastic bag over her head and suffocating her. Bouchard angrily asks, is that how the justice system works? The hijack victim was shot as she and her young son left a store in an Orion Township shopping center. The boy was not hurt. Bouchard said a drone was able to pinpoint the suspect and led to his arrest. Public transit west of Ann Arbor will continue for now, but the Wave bus system is warning of possible service reductions as rising costs strain its budget. Dexter officials say that they want to remain in the program while leaders in Chelsea and Scioto Township are reevaluating their financial support. Because the service relies heavily on local funding and grants rather than fares, Wave leaders are pushing for urgent talks to find a regional solution and avoid cuts. That's the latest from the Cook and White Newsroom. 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
12: I'm Ira Weintraub with the St. Arbor Sports Update. The 7-seeded Michigan baseball team lost to 11-seed Washington 7-1 yesterday on day two of the 6-day Big Ten baseball tournament in Omaha, Nebraska. Purdue, Ohio State, and Michigan State also won yesterday. There are two elimination games today. Purdue plays Iowa at 3 p.m. Eastern time. Michigan plays Ohio State at 7 p.m. Eastern. The Tigers lost to the Cleveland Guardians 3-2 in 10 innings last night at Comerica Park. The Tigers are now 4-14 in May. This four-game series concludes this afternoon at 1:10 at Comerica Park. Detroit's Casey Mize is scheduled to start opposite Cleveland's Joey Cantillo. Coverage starts at 12:45 on the Big 1050 WTKA. Last night in the NBA playoffs, the Thunder beat the Spurs 122-113 in Oklahoma City, tying the Western Conference Finals at 1-1. Game 3 is tomorrow night in San Antonio at 8:30 Eastern Time. Tonight, Eastern Conference Finals Game 2, Cleveland at New York at 8 o'clock. The Knicks lead this series 1-0. Last night in the Stanley Cup playoffs, Las Vegas beat Colorado 4-2 in Denver to win Game 1 of the Western Conference Finals. Game 2 is tomorrow night in Denver. Tonight, Game 1 of the Eastern Conference Finals, the Montreal Canadiens versus the Carolina Hurricanes faces off at 8 o'clock in Raleigh, North Carolina. 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
13: It's going to be a partly sunny, lovely day today with a very comfortable high around 64 degrees. It gets cloudy tomorrow and then some rain later in the day and maybe even overnight. Looking for a high 64. That rain continues into Saturday. Wet conditions take over for most of the day. It's going to be a little cooler with a high around 55. And then Sunday, some light rain showers linger into the daytime, but temperatures bounce back to around 65 degrees. Right now, 42 degrees at 3 minutes before 7 o'clock. We're about to meet the Humane Society of Huron Valley's Pet of the Week. We're going to hear from Cold War Kids. We've also got the latest from Cannons on the way. This is new from Cassius Culpepper. The song is Man of His Word. It's Ann Arbor's 107.1.

Ann Arbor's 107.1, Noah Kahan, the title track from his Great Divide album. We also heard from Freddie Johnston before that. Bad Reputation and Cassius Culpepper started off the set with his latest Man of His Word. It is 10 minutes after 7 o'clock, Thursday, May 21st. Good morning, I'm Scott Vertical. Thank you so much for joining me today. It's going to be a pretty nice day. Partly sunny skies, a very comfortable high around 64 degrees, 42 right now here at the studio. And coming up in just a few moments, we are going to meet the Humane Society of Huron Valley's Pet of the Week. Yesterday, we had to take the cat to the vet. Just a regular checkup. So, you know, he's getting older. So he's got to go to the vet a little bit more often. And he's actually kind of starting to get used to it. You know, sometimes you take the cat out. Like, he doesn't like car rides. You know, he's an indoor cat, 100% indoor cat. And like in the car, he's just like, meh, meh, meh. Like, your cats weren't designed to go this fast. Why are we going so fast? But then we got in there. And so my wife and I, it takes two of us because we're concerned that the cat's going to get loose while we are transporting him. So it takes two of us to go to the vet with him. And he sat with, they had a little couch, a little bench couch type thing in the waiting room or in the office. In the examination room, and he was sitting on the little chair between us, like waiting with us, like, yeah, this is just where we sit and wait. Whereas in the past, like, he's crawled around all over the place going, what's this? What's that? What's this? And yesterday he was just kind of sitting there with us, and it was very fun. But one of the things that we have discovered, and I kind of felt like it was going to happen yesterday, they give him way too many treats at the vet. Like, he has a couple here and there at home, but we can't give him 50,000 treats. Like, you know, and so at the vet, they give him way too many. So this happened last time we took him to the vet as well. I'm carrying him in the passenger seat. We don't have a special carrier. So, I've got the cat in the passenger seat, wrapped in a towel, and he gets car sick on the way home. The second time, this is the second time this has happened, and you know it's about to happen. You're like, oh no, oh no, he's going to get car sick, and sure enough, he gets car sick. It's like all the 50,000 treats they gave him at the vet. So next time we have to be like, you can't give him 50,000 treats. You just can't. You know, we learn little by little. We learn about our little fuzzy friends, don't we? And so we've got a lot to learn about the Pet of the Week coming up in just a few moments. Now, this Pet of the Week is at a foster home. And if you are interested in fostering an animal, you can go to hshv.org and find out more how to do that. Maybe you want the occasional pet, but you travel too much, or, you know, you're just not home that often, but you want to have pets and little fuzzy friends around. You could foster for a little while. You know what I mean? You don't have to make a lifelong commitment to these pets. You can work with HSHV and find out how you can help out once in a while and just foster a pet. I don't know if I could do that, saying goodbye to all those pets over and over and over again, but if you are saying goodbye to those pets and because they're going to a forever home, okay, maybe I could do that, because you're seeing these success stories over and over and over again, and that's probably quite fulfilling. So think about becoming a foster. We'll talk to Wendy Welch about that here in just a few moments here when we meet the Pet of the Week. I'm also going to get you your first key, or your remind you of what the keyword is for the John Mellencamp Prize to go see him live in Cuyahoga Falls and visit the Rock and Roll Hall of Fame. You're going to hear from Amos Lee this hour. Eurythmics coming up as well. This is Cold War Kids, the song first. It's Ann Arbor's 107.1.

0: Ann Arbor's 107.1, that's Cannons with Starlight for your sunshiny Thursday morning. Cold War Kids before that with their song First. It's 20 minutes after 7 o'clock, and the current keyword to get qualified to see John Mellencamp live and visit the Rock and Roll Hall of Fame Museum is FIRE. Hoo-ha-ha. F-I-R-E. Text FIRE to 95819, like his song, Paper in Fire. And you're qualified to see him on his Dancing Words tour, performing all of his greatest hits. All over the country. And so if you win this, you get premium tickets to see John Mellencamp in Cuyahoga Falls on July 21st. You get round-trip airfare for two, a two-night hotel stay, tickets to the Rock and Roll Hall of Fame Museum, $300 to spend at the gift store. And when you get to the John Mellencamp show, you get treated like a VIP. You get access to the pre-show VIP lounge, including appetizers, beverages, and a very cool VIP swag bag. And so we're starting to run out of keywords. Right now, the keyword is FIRE, F-I-R-E. Text that to 95819. Good luck.
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0: We've got sunshine out there, definitely, so make sure you have your sunglasses on you before you get in the car. But other than that, looking generally okay. Let me see here. Yeah, we've got our usual slowdowns at the M14 275-96 interchange. And then if you're heading out 94 eastbound around 275, we've got some slowdowns there as well. But other than that, smooth sailing so far this morning. You're going to get where you're going on time. We are about to meet the Humane Society of Huron Valley's Pet of the Week. We're also going to hear the latest from Death Cab for Cutie, Eurythmics, next on 107.1.
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11: From the Cook and White Heating and Cooling newsroom, I'm Renee Vitale. Russia and China are presenting a united front against the United States, issuing a joint statement yesterday following a high-level summit in Beijing. Leaders Xi Jinping and Vladimir Putin criticized Washington's proposed Golden Dome missile defense system, warning it threatens global strategic stability, and also took aim at U.S. nuclear policy after a key arms control treaty expired earlier this year. The two countries also warned of a possible return to a law of the jungle in world affairs, accusing Western powers of trying to dominate global decisions and calling instead for a more multipolar world order. A retired Tennessee police officer who spent 37 days in jail over a Facebook meme referencing the assassination of Charlie Kirk has won an $835,000 settlement from Perry County. Larry Bichart was arrested in 25 after refusing to remove memes that authorities claim stirred fear of a school threat, even though the post referenced a 2024 Iowa school shooting. Prosecutors later dropped the felony charge, and Bichart said that the settlement vindicates his First Amendment rights after he lost his post-retirement job and missed major family milestones while jailed. Washtenaw Community College students will see flat rates next school year. The College Board of Trustees has voted to freeze in-district tuition, and they're even lowering online rates to match the $99 per credit hour on-campus cost. But keeping tuition the lowest in the state requires community backing. Voters ahead to the poll.

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2: I'm Ira Weintraub with the Santa Arbor Sports Update. The 7-seeded Michigan baseball team lost to 11-seed Washington 7-1 yesterday on day two of the 6-day Big Ten baseball tournament in Omaha, Nebraska. Purdue, Ohio State, and Michigan State also won yesterday. There are two elimination games today. Purdue plays Iowa at 3 p.m. Eastern time. Michigan plays Ohio State at 7 p.m. Eastern. The Tigers lost to the Cleveland Guardians 3-2 in 10 innings last night at Comerica Park. The Tigers are now 4-14 in May. This four-game series concludes this afternoon at 1:10 at Comerica Park. Detroit's Casey Mize is scheduled to start opposite Cleveland's Joey Cantillo. Coverage starts at 12:45 on the Big 1050 WTKA. Last night in the NBA playoffs, the Thunder beat the Spurs 122-113 in Oklahoma City, tying the Western Conference Finals at 1-1. Game 3 is tomorrow night in San Antonio at 8:30 Eastern Time. Tonight, Eastern Conference Finals Game 2, Cleveland at New York at 8 o'clock. The Knicks lead this series 1-0. Last night in the Stanley Cup playoffs, Las Vegas beat Colorado 4-2 in Denver to win Game 1 of the Western Conference Finals. Game 2 is tomorrow night in Denver. Tonight, Game 1 of the Eastern Conference Finals, the Montreal Canadiens versus the Carolina Hurricanes faces off at 8 o'clock in Raleigh, North Carolina. 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
3: It's going to be a pretty nice day today. Partly sunny skies, very comfortable high of 64 degrees. Tomorrow, it gets a little cloudier and maybe some rain later in the day with a high around, 64. Saturday, some wet conditions take over for most of the day. It's going to be a little cooler with a high of only 55. And then Sunday, it warms back up a little bit, but light rain showers lingering throughout the day as well with a high around 65. Right now, 42 degrees at 7:30. Coming up, we're going to meet the Humane Society of Huron Valley. Pet of the week. We're going to hear the latest from Death Cab for Cutie. This is Eurythmics. It's Ann Arbor's 107.1.

0: It's Ann Arbor's 107.1. That is Amos Lee. And it seems like just like a week ago, we were talking about Pet of the Week. And here we are again talking about Pet of the Week. Like it happens every week, right around the same time. How bizarre. What a weird coincidence. And Humane Society of Huron Valley's Pet of the Week is sponsored by Mann's Lumber and Home, proud to install Anderson Windows and Doors throughout Michigan. And here to talk about the Pet of the Week is the Communications Director for HSHV, Wendy Welch. Good morning, Wendy.
1: Good morning, Scott. I love, you know, so many things change in the world and, you know, change is a constant, but I love that this is something that keeps going on because we still need, we always need your support and listener support of homeless animals in our community. So appreciate that this stays the same.
0: It does. It does say we're so glad to do it. Obviously, we love going week after week and virtually visiting the Humane Society of Huron Valley. And today we're going to talk about a cat. I've let it out of the bag, the cat. I've already told my wife about this name, the name of this cat, because we've decided that any future pets that we may have coming into our house that we get to name will have food names. For example, our dog Pickles, right? And so if we get another cat, we will name it some kind of fun food name. And she has put this one on the list. Please tell us the name of this week's Pet of the Week.
1: Yes, good plan. And this one has not only a food, but an adjective with the food. So, yes, we are proud to present Cheesy Nacho this week.
0: Cheesy Nacho.
1: Yes. And folks, before you start to think that this cat is orange, let me correct you. This cat is black.
0: Yes.
1: Yes. And beautiful and just shy of 10 pounds, about 4 years young. And she's a sweetheart. She is, you know, she took a little while to warm up, which happens with several cats. But then when she comes out of her shell, she is like her foster mom calls her, a strong personality.
0: Ah.
1: She is a cat. Yes. She loves to be petted, and she will ask when she needs some petting, and she will sit on her cat tower and observe everything, and she will sometimes get the little zoomies and run all over. She is a total card, Cheesy Nacho is. So at first, you know, we were like, oh, who is this cat? And then, yeah, you give her a little time, and here she is. In fact, the pictures that we have on our website, one is her mouth open because she's also quite vocal when she wants what she wants. And another one was with her tongue out because she's a riot.
0: Yeah, I see it now. Yeah, it's got a little tongue sticking out. I love the fact that our cat Ozzy talks to us all the time. I'm a big, you know, again, him being my first cat, I didn't know that this was a possibility, that you could have conversations with the cat on a regular basis. And so if Cheesy Nacho is a chatty cat, I think that's a lot of fun. That's very, very fun. And you talk, is Cheesy Nacho in a foster home right now?
1: She is. Yeah. Yes. And so that's how we've been able to learn more about her. Yeah. It's really funny. The foster shares like little tales about her. Like, she will drag her like favorite wand toy out and like present it in front of you. Like it's time to play. she's a riot. Yes, she is. We would love for her to go to a home where she can be given that attention. So we would love for a home for everyone to be over the age of 12. So, none of the young kids kind of wandering around. I think she's going to make someone like a total entertainer. If you, that's the thing. If you want an entertainer in your house, look to Cheesy Nacho.
0: Cheesy Nacho the cat. I love the name. And wow, looks like a really, really great cat to have. And you know, you talk about being in a foster home, and we've talked before about how that can be a benefit because you actually can talk to the foster folks about the pet, and you can get exact details about some things, right?
1: Yes, exactly. Yes, they know about their eating habits. They know about their all of the things that they like and don't like. All of those. Yes, it's really great. The only downfall is that it's not at our shelter, so they don't get the foot traffic. So we depend on things like this. Ann Arbor's 107.1 Pet of the Week to let people know that this cat exists. And we can easily make it. We can make it really easy for you to meet Cheesy Nacho in the foster home. By the way, so lots of times, the fosters are willing to meet on weekends and evenings and odd times so that you can meet this cat. But first up, take a look on our website, hshv.org/adopt. You can find Cheesy Macho, and all of the other animals who are available for adoption. And then give us a call at 734-662-5585 or email us at adoptions@hshv.org, and we'll set up a time for you to meet her.
0: Oh, my gosh. You're making it so easy to meet Cheesy Nacho. But you know who doesn't make it that easy? The road construction crews. So you wanted to talk a little bit about you've got some road construction happening around the shelter, around the Humane Society of Huron Valley. Tell us a little bit about what this issue is and how we can avoid the issue or deal with the issue as a person.
1: We are so grateful to people who support rescue, obviously. And right now it's a little bit more challenging, or it takes a little more doggedness, as we might say, to get to our shelter right now. And we so appreciate it. I know there are detours off of Plymouth Road. There's one on our website, hshv.org/detour, you can go to see. Or, of course, you know, put in Waze or your favorite other system to get to us. We are still open. We depend on people to come to us. And we are so appreciative of people who take the pains to go by the construction. So thank you. It should end sometime in the late August. But, of course, you know, we have animals who can't wait for homes until then. So please come see us.
0: Yeah. And so plan ahead a little bit when you go to HSHV Live. And when you get there, maybe like if you go this week, maybe you're going to see the Love Train. It's going to be worth it to figure out to get through this construction and the detour to get to the Love Train. Remind us all about the Love Train, Wendy.
1: Oh, my goodness. 26 puppies. 26 puppies are coming to our shelter this evening. Yesterday evening. They are here now, and they are going to be spay-neutered today, and they'll be ready for adoption Friday when we're open 11 to 7. And goodness sake, Scott, you should see all of these little puppies, because there's everything. There are a whole bunch of what look to be hound mixes this time with the floppy ears. Yep. But we've got all different colors. We've got the tricolor. We got the white and brown. We got the black and white. We've got chocolate. We've got tan and white. Oh, my goodness. I mean, just an assortment. There might be some Labrador mixes in there, too. There's like an all black dog, too. Anyway, you just got to check them out. We will be putting some pictures, of course, on our website, hshv.org, as well as our Facebook page. But the best way, like you mentioned, just come see us either Friday, Saturday, or Sunday. We will have puppies. So hshv.org is where
0: to go. All you got to do is say, hey, there's going to be puppies. And you've got a line out the door, I'm sure.
1: Yeah.
0: Start at hshv.org, meet Cheesy Nacho, find out about the detour, and then get ready to hang out and meet some puppies for the Love Train. Wendy Welch, Communications Director for HSHV, thank you so much for joining us today, and I hope you have a great weekend.
1: Thank you, Scott. You too.
0: It's Death Cab for Cutie, their latest Riptides on Ann Arbor's 107.1.

0: Ann Arbor's 107.1, that is Modest Mouse with Missed the Boat. And before that, the latest from Death Cab for Cutie, their new album will be out in just a couple of weeks. The album will be called I Built You a Tower. It's out June 5th, and that is the first single, Riptides. It is 6 minutes before 8 o'clock. The current keyword to get you qualified to see John Mellencamp live in Cuyahoga Falls and visit the Rock and Roll Hall of Fame and spend some cash that we will provide for you in the Rock and Roll Hall of Fame Museum. The current keyword is FIRE, F-I-R-E. Text that to 95819 and you're qualified for that very cool John Mellencamp prize pack. Good luck.
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0: I kind of thought that there would be no traffic today as we get closer to the holiday weekend, but we've got a lot of our usual slowdowns happening right now. 94 westbound in Michigan is a little slow through State Street. Heading into town, US 23 southbound around Silver Lake Road, and that construction is a little slow there. If you are heading up to the M14 275-96 interchange, 275 northbound gets slow around Ford Road, and if you are heading 94 eastbound, don't forget, around 275, there's construction there that is going to slow you down as well. Coming up, I'm going to open up the 107.1 ticket window. It's Americana week, and I'm going to hook you up with some tickets. I'm looking at the list. We'll talk about it. Let's figure this out here in a few minutes, but you are definitely going to win some tickets here in just a few moments. You're going to hear the latest from Beck. Role Model is on the way, and oh my goodness, the latest from Sonic Lunch headliner Grace Potter next on 107.1.
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14: From the Cook & White Heating and Cooling Newsroom, I'm Renee Vitale. U.S. Justice Department has indicted former Cuban President Raul Castro over the 1996 shootdown of two civilian planes operated by the Miami-based exile group Brothers to the Rescue. Castro was Cuba's defense minister at the time of the incident, which killed four people after Cuban fighter jets opened fire near Cuban airspace. The move marks a major escalation in tensions between Washington and Havana as the Trump administration increases pressure on Cuba's communist government. Castro, now 94, stepped down from power in 2021, but is still believed to hold influence behind the scenes. The city of Ypsilanti is backing a push to halt a controversial $1.2 billion supercomputing project near the Huron River. The Ypsilanti City Council voted to support Superior Township's request for a 12-month water and sewage moratorium aimed at blocking a massive research data center planned by the University of Michigan and Los Alamos National Laboratory. Local officials and residents are sounding the alarm over the facility's environmental footprint, which could consume up to 1 million gallons of water a day, as well as its ties to federal nuclear weapons simulation research. Because the university is exempt from local zoning laws, withholding regional water infrastructure has become the community's primary tool to stall the project. And the Michigan Senate has approved a $152 million House spending bill for upgrades at Selfridge Air National Guard Base. Once the governor signs the measure into law, it'll clear the way for $792 million in federal funds for the base. That's the latest from the Cook & White Newsroom. 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
15: I'm Ira Weintraub with the St. Arbor Sports Update. The 7-seeded Michigan baseball team lost to 11-seed Washington 7-1 yesterday on day 2 of the 6-day Big Ten baseball tournament in Omaha, Nebraska. Purdue, Ohio State, and Michigan State also won yesterday. There are two elimination games today. Purdue plays Iowa at 3 p.m. Eastern time. Michigan plays Ohio State at 7 p.m. Eastern. The Tigers lost to the Cleveland Guardians 3-2 in 10 innings last night at Comerica Park. The Tigers are now 4-14 in May. This four-game series concludes this afternoon at 1:10 at Comerica Park. Detroit's Casey Mize is scheduled to start opposite Cleveland's Joey Cantillo. Coverage starts at 12:45 on the Big 1050 WTKA. Last night in the NBA playoffs, the Thunder beat the Spurs 122-113 in Oklahoma City, tying the Western Conference Finals at 1-1. Game 3 is tomorrow night in San Antonio at 8:30 Eastern Time. Tonight, Eastern Conference Finals Game 2, Cleveland at New York at 8 o'clock. The Knicks lead this series 1-0. Last night in the Stanley Cup playoffs, Las Vegas beat Colorado 4-2 in Denver to win Game 1 of the Western Conference Finals. Game 2 is tomorrow night in Denver. Tonight, Game 1 of the Eastern Conference Finals, the Montreal Canadiens versus the Carolina Hurricanes faces off at 8 o'clock in Raleigh, North Carolina. 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
0: Not a bad day today. Lovely, partly sunny skies with a high around 64. Tomorrow, a little cloudier with some rain late in the day. Tomorrow's high around 64. It gets a little soggy on Saturday for most of the day. It's going to be cooler, though, with a high of only 55. And then Sunday, it warms back up just a touch with light rain showers and a high around 65. Right now, 42 degrees at 2 minutes after 8 o'clock. I'm about to open up the 107.1 ticket window, get you in to see his Golden Messenger live at the Arc. November 11th. You're also going to hear the latest from Beck, Garbage on the way. And oh my goodness, the third headlining performer for Bank of Ann Arbor's Sonic Lunch happens Thursday, June 18th at 11:30 in the morning. It is a free show at Liberty Plaza featuring this artist on the big stage, Grace Potter. She's got a brand new song called Love Me Not. Her new album, Trespasser, will be out August 21st. Again, see her at Sonic Lunch June 18th. Check this out. It's a great song. It's Ann Arbor's 107.1. When I'm dead.

Ann Arbor's 107.1. That is Role Model, Sally When the Wine Runs Out. Before that, brand new music from Grace Potter, the song Love Me Not from the forthcoming album Trespasser. That'll be out in August. 10 minutes after 8 o'clock, Thursday, May 21st. Good morning, I'm Scott Vertical. It's going to be a really nice day. Partly sunny skies with a high around 64. Right now it is 44 here at the studio. And yeah, speaking of Grace Potter, she is performing live at Bank of Ann Arbor's Sonic Lunch on June 18th. She's going to be on the big stage. This just occurred to me yesterday that, they cut down a bunch of trees at Liberty Plaza. They left a bunch of them as well, and they're going to be replanting some of them. But some of them were just kind of old, and sometimes an old tree needs to go. You know what I mean? Or a sick tree needs to go, unfortunately. But, the tree, there's a whole bunch of trees that are not there anymore. And I think now for the big stage, your view is going to be way better. I think at Liberty Plaza, you're going to be able to stand in a lot more places and see the big stage. And we've got three big stage performances happening this year. We've got Grace Potter, June 18th. We've got Theo Katzman on July 9th. And then we finish the season August 27th on the big stage with Mavis Staples. Oh, my gosh. Probably going to be the biggest crowd we have ever seen for Mavis Staples, but that's still a ways away. Grace Potter, June 18th, with Jetty Ray from Jetty Ray is a Made in Michigan artist, and Grace Potter is going to be taking the stage. I've been listening to Grace Potter these last couple of weeks since she was announced and digging into her catalog. She has a lot of horns in her sounds, in her songs, just a lot of horns. So I'm picturing, and again, this is based on nothing, but I'm picturing on the big stage, Grace Potter performing with like this backup band full of horns. And it's going to be just a wonderful time. And so it's going to be like that kind of every week for Bank of Ann Arbor Sonic Lunch. It starts June 4th with Lindsay Liu and Kate Peterson, a wonderful Made in Michigan show. And that's going to be a blast. And if some of these artists are unfamiliar to you, well, tomorrow, for Feature Artist Friday, we are featuring the Sonic Lunch lineup every hour all day long. A different artist. You're going to hear from all of them. If you listen all day long, you eventually will hear from Joe Hertler and the Rainbow Seekers and Theo Katzman and Rio Costa and Axe and the Hatchet Men and Racing Mount Pleasant and everybody all day long. The Sonic Lunch lineup all day long tomorrow for Feature Artist Friday. We are so excited about this year's lineup. The 19th annual Bank of Ann Arbor Sonic Lunch for free, Liberty Plaza. Get details at AnnArbor's107one.com. Coming up this hour, I'll get you in to see His Golden Messenger live at the Arc in November. I will get you your current keyword to see John Mellencamp and visit the Rock and Roll Hall of Fame. Right now, though, it's Garbage on Ann Arbor's 107.1.

0: That's the latest from Beck on Ann Arbor's 107.1, the song Ride Lonesome. Garbage before that with their song Stupid Girl. It is 22 minutes after 8 o'clock on a Thursday morning. And right now, the current keyword to get you qualified to go see John Mellencamp live in, unfortunately, Ohio on his Dancing Words tour. But you also get to go to the Rock and Roll Hall of Fame Museum as well. And when you get to the John Mellencamp show, you get treated like a VIP. You get to go to the VIP lounge. You get a swag bag. You get snacks. Oh, how many times have you been to a concert and you're like, man, I wish I had a snack? Well, you're going to get some snacks, right? But you got to win this thing first. And to win, you have to qualify. Qualify by texting the occasional national keyword, FIRE, F-I-R-E. Text that to 95819, and you're qualified to see John Mellencamp live and all that stuff, including snacks that I just talked about. And get this in now, because after tomorrow evening, we're done with this particular contest. Coming up Monday, we got a brand new one. So if you're not getting in on this yet, you've only got a few more chances. Text the word FIRE, F-I-R-E. R-E to 95819. Good luck.
1: 107.1 traffic.
0: We've got a lot of our usual rush hour slowdowns happening right now. We've got 275 northbound around Ford Road, a little slow leading up to the M14 275-96 interchange. We've also got, what do we got here? US 23 southbound around Silver Lake Road gets a little slow as well. 94 westbound around Michigan gets slow. Again, none of this very unusual for this time of day. And

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3: There's something I'd like to talk to you about today, something that's been circulating on the internet that's become a real problem. Deep fake videos of me endorsing products that I've never even heard of and I have no relationship with whatsoever. Let me tell you clearly, these videos are scams. They are designed to take your money. Now, a couple things you should keep in mind. If something sounds too good to be true, it probably is. When you look at these videos, if they don't seem natural, if there's something off about them, the audio or the video, it's probably AI generated. And if you come across something that does pique your interest, see if you can find evidence of it from other sources. I promise you this, if I discover something incredible that you need to know about, I'm going to talk about it somewhere that you can easily find, not on some shady social media site. I'm Dr. Sanjay Gupta, helping you live a better life.
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8: From the Cook & White Heating and Cooling Newsroom, I'm Renee Vitale. Two police officers who defended the U.S. Capitol during the January 6th attack are suing to block a nearly $1.8 billion Trump administration anti-weaponization fund, calling it a taxpayer-funded slush fund for rioters and extremist groups. The former Capitol police officers argue that the fund could reward people involved in the Capitol riot. The lawsuit claims the fund encourages future political violence and puts officers who responded on January 6th at greater risk. Trump officials say anyone can apply for compensation, but insist approval is not guaranteed. Oakland County Sheriff Michael Bouchard is furious that a man in custody for shooting and wounding a woman before stealing her car had not been in jail. The sheriff said the 25-year-old Ann Arbor man has a violent history and was on probation for duct taping a woman and then draping a plastic bag over her head and suffocating her. Bouchard angrily asks, is that how the justice system works? The hijacked victim was shot as she and her young son left a store in an Orient Township shopping center. The boy was not hurt. Bouchard said a drone was able to pinpoint the suspect and led to his arrest. Public transit west of Ann Arbor will continue.

0: continue for now, but the Wave bus system is warning of possible service reductions as rising costs strain its budget. Dexter officials say that they want to remain in the program while leaders in Chelsea and Scioto Township are reevaluating their financial support. Because the service relies heavily on local funding and grants rather than fares, Wave leaders are pushing for urgent talks to find a regional solution and avoid cuts. That's the latest from the Cook & White newsroom. 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
2: I'm Ira Weintraub with the St. Arbor Sports Update. The 7-seeded Michigan baseball team lost to 11-seed Washington 7-1 yesterday on day two of the 6-day Big Ten baseball tournament in Omaha, Nebraska. Purdue, Ohio State, and Michigan State also won yesterday. There are two elimination games today. Purdue plays Iowa at 3 p.m. Eastern time. Michigan plays Ohio State at 7 p.m. Eastern. The Tigers lost to the Cleveland Guardians 3-2 in 10 innings last night at Comerica Park. The Tigers are now 4-14 in May. This four-game series concludes this afternoon at 1:10 at Comerica Park. Detroit's Casey Mize is scheduled to start opposite Cleveland's Joey Cantillo. Coverage starts at 12:45 on the Big 1050 WTKA. Last night in the NBA playoffs, the Thunder beat the Spurs 122-113 in Oklahoma City, tying the Western Conference Finals at 1-1. Game 3 is tomorrow night in San Antonio at 8:30 Eastern Time. Tonight, Eastern Conference Finals Game 2, Cleveland at New York at 8 o'clock. The Knicks lead this series 1-0. Last night in the Stanley Cup playoffs, Las Vegas beat Colorado 4-2 in Denver to win Game 1 of the Western Conference Finals. Game 2 is tomorrow night in Denver. Tonight, Game 1 of the Eastern Conference Finals, the Montreal Canadiens versus the Carolina Hurricanes faces off at 8 o'clock in Raleigh, North Carolina. 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
4: It's going to be a pretty nice day today, weather-wise. Partly sunny skies, a very comfortable high around 64. Cloudy tomorrow, and maybe some rain late in the day with a high around 64. Saturday, it gets wet and soggy and a little cooler with a high around 55. Light rain continues on Sunday, and temperatures bounce back up a little bit with a high around 65. Right now, we've got 44 degrees at 28 minutes before 9 o'clock. Indigo Girls are coming to Meadowbrook Amphitheater on September 17th. We'll talk about that. Tickets go on sale Friday, but I'm going to tell you a little bit more about it after we hear from Indigo Girls. This is Galileo on Ann Arbor's 107.1.

0: Ann Arbor's 107.1 Simple Minds, and before that we heard from Indigo Girls, Galileo. Now, Indigo Girls will be performing live September 17th at Meadowbrook. Tickets are on sale Friday morning, tomorrow morning, 10 o'clock. But there is a pre-sale going on right now. So I'm always telling you, it's one of the things I like to mention. If you can afford concert tickets these days, and sometimes they're a little bit pricey, but if you're buying your own tickets and you get to the show and you're like, man, I wish we had better seats. How did those other people get those seats? Well, I'm always talking about signing up for pre-sales and getting those codes, and the Indigo Girls have made it super easy. I'm not going to give you the code. 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So I like to give you the little clues to help you get a little bit closer to your favorite artists. 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
0: His Golden Messenger performing live at the Arc November 11th, and we would love to get you into that show. Give me a call, 734-998-1071, 734-998-1071. We'll get you into one of the best listening rooms in the country to see one of the best artists to perform in one of those listening rooms. His Golden Messenger at the Arc November 11th, 734-998-1071. Good luck. Here's Axe and the Hatchet Men.

0: 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Hey, congratulations to Andrew from Ann Arbor. He's got tickets for his Golden Messenger live at the ARC on November 11th. Tickets are still available at thearc.org. But we've got another chance or two before the week is over as Americana Week starts to wind down. And because it is Americana Week, how about next hour I get you in to see John Mellencamp live at Pine Knob? That'll be pretty good. That is on July 16th. And we're also trying to get you in to see John Mellencamp live on July 21st in Cuyahoga Falls, Ohio. That's just outside Cleveland. So while you're there, you go see John Mellencamp live. You get treated like a VIP at the show. You get premium tickets to the show. And then you also get to visit the Rock and Roll Hall of Fame Museum, plus cash to spend at the museum store and spending cash to cover ground transportation as well. We'll fly out there, put you in a hotel. You're going to feel a little bit like a rock star for a couple of days. Again, unfortunately, it's in Ohio, but the rock star part, Cleveland. Cleveland rocks, from what I understand. Right now, the current keyword is fire. F-I-R-E. Text that to 95819 and do that now because another keyword's coming up in just a few moments. And you're going to want to get all of them in because there's only a few left. John Mellencamp live along with visiting the Rock and Roll Hall of Fame. Text FIRE, F-I-R-E, to 95819. Good luck.
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0: Lighter than usual traffic volumes this week, thanks to the holiday weekend coming up. But we have a couple of slowdowns. 94 westbound at Michigan all the way to State Street is a little bit slow. 94 east and west at Jackson, a tiny bit slow. We've got 275 northbound around Ford Road, slow all the way into the M14 275-96 interchange. And other than that, kind of your usual rush hour things. Coming up, we're going to hear from David Bowie, the latest from the Strokes. I've got tickets for you to see John Mellencamp live at Pine Knob. And speaking of his Golden Messenger, let's hear from him next on 107.1.
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13: Getting your heart broken can be really rough. It'll happen to most of us at some point in our lives. It's not just an emotional experience, it's a physical one too. Often described as getting the wind knocked out of you, a knot in your stomach, trouble sleeping. I recently spoke about this with Dr. Yoram Yovel, a psychiatrist and neuroscientist. He was on my podcast, Chasing Life. Now, he told me heartbreak doesn't have to last forever. And while your inclination might be to withdraw, isolate, and shut down, it's often the opposite of what supports healing. One of the things that helps us the most is reconnecting to other people you love. And the reverse is also true, he said. If someone you care about is struggling, don't give up on them. You hold the power to comfort loved ones that are in deep physical or emotional distress. I'm Dr. Sanjay Gupta, helping you live a better life.
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15: From the Cook and White Heating and Cooling Newsroom, I'm Renee Vitale. Russia and China are presenting a united front against the United States, issuing a joint statement yesterday following a high-level summit in Beijing. Leaders Xi Jinping and Vladimir Putin criticized Washington's proposed Golden Dome missile defense system, warning it threatens global strategic stability, and also took aim at U.S. nuclear policy after a key arms control treaty expired earlier this year. The two countries also warned of a possible return to a law of the jungle in world affairs, accusing Western powers of trying to dominate global decisions and calling instead for a more multipolar world order. A retired Tennessee police officer who spent 37 days in jail over a Facebook meme referencing the assassination of Charlie Kirk has won an $835,000 settlement from Perry County. Larry Bichart was arrested in 2005 after refusing to remove memes that authorities claim stirred fear of a school threat, even though the post reference a 2024 Iowa school shooting. Prosecutors later dropped the felony charge, and Bichart said that the settlement vindicates his First Amendment rights after he lost his post-retirement job and missed major family milestones while jailed. Washtenaw Community College students will see flat rates next school year. The College Board of Trustees has voted to freeze in-district tuition, and they're even lowering online rates to match the $99 per credit hour on-campus cost. But keeping tuition the lowest in the state requires community backing. Voters will head to the polls on August 4th to decide on a 10-year renewal and restoration of the college's operating millage. That's the latest from the Cook & White Newsroom. 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
16: I'm Ira Weintraub with the St. Arbor Sports Update. The Tigers lost to the Cleveland Guardians 3-2 in 10 innings last night at Comerica Park. The Tigers are now 4-14 in May. This four-game series concludes this afternoon at 1:10 at Comerica Park. Detroit's Casey Mize is scheduled to start opposite Cleveland's Joey Cantillo. Coverage starts at 12:45 on the Big 1050 WTKA. Last night in the NBA playoffs, the Thunder beat the Spurs 122-113 in Oklahoma City, tying the Western Conference Finals at 1-1. Game 3 is tomorrow night in San Antonio at 8:30 Eastern Time. Tonight, Eastern Conference Finals Game 2, Cleveland at New York at 8 o'clock. The Knicks lead this series 1-0. Last night in the Stanley Cup playoffs, Las Vegas beat Colorado 4-2 in Denver to win Game 1 of the Western Conference Finals. Game 2 is tomorrow night in Denver. Tonight, Game 1 of the Eastern Conference Finals, the Montreal Canadiens versus the Carolina Hurricanes faces off at 8 o'clock in Raleigh, North Carolina. The 7-seeded Michigan baseball team lost to 11-seed Washington 7-1 yesterday on Day 2 of the 6-day Big Ten baseball tournament in Omaha, Nebraska. Purdue, Ohio State, and Michigan State also won yesterday. There are two elimination games today. Purdue plays Iowa at 3 p.m. Eastern time. Michigan plays Ohio State at 7 p.m. Eastern. 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
0: A pretty nice day in store for us today, weather-wise. Partly sunny skies and a comfortable high of 64 degrees. Tomorrow gets a little cloudier. Some rain happens late in the day and a high around 64. That rain continues into Saturday with a high around 55. And then Sunday, the light rain continues and temperatures bounce back up a little bit to about 65 degrees. Right now, 46 degrees at a minute before 9 o'clock. Coming up, I'm going to get you in to see John Mellencamp live at Pine Knob. I'll also get you a keyword to see John Mellencamp live in Cleveland. And we'll talk about that coming up as well. David Bowie is on the way. So is the Cranberries. This is new from his Golden Messenger in the middle of it. It's Ann Arbor's 107.1.

Ann Arbor's 107.1, that is The Strokes going shopping. And before that, we heard from His Golden Messenger in the middle of it. Now, His Golden Messenger, we have tickets this week to see that band live at the Arc, right? Next week, I wonder if we have tickets to see The Strokes live at Pine Knob on June 15th. I wonder if we have those next week. We might. We might, but the week's not over yet, so let's not get ahead of ourselves, okay? But I'm just saying, if you want to see The Strokes, this might be the radio station you want to listen to. That's all I'm saying. 8 minutes after 9 o'clock, Thursday, May 21st. Good morning, I'm Scott Vertical. A beautiful, bright day ahead. Blue skies, abundant sunshine, and a very comfortable high, around 64 degrees. It's going to be a nice one. 47 right now here at the studio, and coming up in just a few moments, I'm going to get you in to see John Mellencamp live at Pine Knob in July 16th. I'm also going to get you a keyword, so maybe you can see John Mellencamp live in Cuyahoga Falls on July 21st. If you win that, you get airfare for two, you get a hotel stay, you get tickets to the Rock and Roll Hall of Fame Museum, you get treated like a rock star at the show in the VIP lounge, and more. It's a very, very cool prize, but we're starting to run out of keywords. I've got one of your last ones coming up in just a few minutes. We're also going to hear from REM. Gin Blossom's on the way as well. Here's Cranberries. It's Ann Arbor's 107.1.

0: Ann Arbor's 107.1, that's David Bowie and Modern Love Cranberries before that. 18 minutes after 9 o'clock. And coming up in just a few moments, your next keyword to qualify to see John Mellencamp live in Cleveland. Well, just outside Cleveland. Cuyahoga Falls, Ohio. But you also get to go to the Rock and Roll Hall of Fame, which is in Cleveland. So I'll give you that keyword. And I'm also going to give you the opportunity to see John Mellencamp live in our own little area at Pine Knob on July 16th. So that's coming up in just a few moments as well.
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0: It's been lighter than usual this week thanks to the holiday coming up. And we've got a couple of minor slowdowns. 275 northbound at Ford Road, a little slow heading into the M14, 275-96 interchange, a tiny bit slow. 94 westbound at Michigan. Other than that, looking pretty good on the roads. Make sure you got your sunglasses because it is quite sunny out there. So the John Mellencamp winning is about to continue. As I just mentioned, we're also going to hear the latest from Metric. Bridget Calls Me Baby next on 107.1.
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11: Sometimes you can tell a lot about what someone wants to do offline by looking at what they do online. Let me tell you about Pinterest's first parenting trend report. Pinterest is a huge platform. They have 600 million monthly users, 80 billion searches per month. The report found a shift from the iPad kid era to now, when parents are actually more interested in real-world adventures and hands-on activities. The Global Trends and Insights lead at Pinterest told us, families are thoughtfully designing childhoods rooted in creativity, intention, and meaningful experiences. One psychologist we spoke to said he sees this as a reflection of parents' desire to build core capacities in their children: resilience, curiosity, self-regulation, empathy. These things don't grow automatically, but are built through lived experience. I'm Dr. Sanjay Gupta, helping you live a better life.
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0: says small 19 times, town 20 times, but small town 18 times. Anyway, text the word town to 95819, and you might find yourself going to see John Mellencamp. We'll fly you out there. We'll put you in a hotel. You'll get two premium tickets to see him live in Cuyahoga Falls on July 21st. We'll get you into the Rock and Roll Hall of Fame Museum. We'll let you shop at the museum store. You get money for ground transportation. You get VIP passes to the John Mellencamp Show, where you get to go to the pre-show VIP lounge, including appetizers and snacks and commemorative VIP swag. It's a great prize. Text the word town, T-O-W-N, to 95819, and good luck. And, you know, he is touring all summer long, playing his greatest hits all over the country. One of the stops is Pine Knob.
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0: And John Mellencamp is at Pine Knob on July 16th. If you want to go to that show, give me a call. 734-998-1071. 734-998-1071. John Mellencamp live at Pine Knob, July 16th. 734-998-1071. Good luck. Here's Metric.

Ann Arbor's 107.1, that is Gin Blossoms, Allison Road. And before that, we heard from Bridget Calls Me Baby, Slumber Party. It is 9:29 on Thursday morning. The current keyword to get you qualified to see John Mellencamp live in Cuyahoga Falls, Ohio, is town, like his song Small Town. Did you know that he says the phrase small town 18 times in the song Small Town? He

It's Americana Week with the 107.1 Ticket Window. How about a Saturday night under the stars with Jeff Tweedy and Wilco at Meadowbrook? That sounds perfect. Win tickets all week long on Ann Arbor's 107.1.

0: Ann Arbor's 107.1 from the Life's Rich Pageant album in 1986. That is R.E.M. with Superman. 1986. What is that? 40 years ago? Sure is. Metric before that with Victim of Luck, their latest from their album Romanticize the Dive. 23 minutes before 10 o'clock. And hey, congratulations to Jill from Ann Arbor. She has joined the winner circle. She hasn't won from us before. She's been listening for a long time and she finally decided to take the plunge and say, you know what? I'm going to shoot for these John Mellencamp tickets. And she did it. Congratulations, Jill. We appreciate you listening as often as you do, and we appreciate you joining the winner circle. Don't be a stranger. Join the winner circle. Stay in the winner circle. Trying to win, you know, well, you got 30 days. You have to wait 30 days to win again. But once you've done that, please remain in the winner circle. We love having you here. John Mellencamp at Pine Knob on the 16th of July. Later on today, Mark Colpin's got your tickets to see Wilco, Punch Brothers, Outlaw Music Festival, and we've got more tickets tomorrow as Americana Week continues when we open up the 107.1 ticket window. Also tomorrow, in the spotlight for Feature Artist Friday, the entire Sonic Lunch lineup. All day long, you're going to hear different songs from different Sonic Lunch performers. A whole bunch of them are made in Michigan, and a whole bunch of them have brand new songs that we haven't heard before, and it's a really, really great lineup for this year's Bank of Ann Arbor Sonic Lunch. You can get the whole lineup at AnnArbor's107one.com. Kelly Brown is in next. She's got another keyword, so you can see John Mellencamp and visit the Rock and Roll Hall of Fame. You're also going to hear music from The National, U2 on the Way, Collective Soul coming up, and it's all part of 107 minutes of nonstop music lined up just for you. You're going to hear from Mumford & Sons, and it all starts next with the latest from The Revivalists. They have a brand new song called Heart Stop, and that's what kicks off 107 minutes, sponsored by Bank of Ann Arbor. I hope something good happens for you today. I hope you have the opportunity to enjoy some sunshine, get some fresh air, and I hope you have the opportunity to help make something good happen for somebody else. Have a great day. You and I will chat again tomorrow.
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10: Getting your heart broken can be really rough. It'll happen to most of us at some point in our lives. It's not just an emotional experience, it's a physical one too. Often described as getting the wind knocked out of you, a knot in your stomach, trouble sleeping. I recently spoke about this with Dr. Yoram Yovil, a psychiatrist and neuroscientist. He was on my podcast, Chasing Life. Now, he told me heartbreak doesn't have to last forever. And while your inclination might be to withdraw, isolate, and shut down, it's often the opposite of what supports healing. One of the things that helps us the most is reconnecting to other people you love. And the reverse is also true, he said. If someone you care about is struggling, don't give up on them. You hold the power to comfort loved ones that are in deep physical or emotional distress. I'm Dr. Sanjay Gupta. helping you live a better life.
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4: David Byrne had Stephen Colbert join his Who Is the Sky band Tuesday night for their final appearance on The Late Show. Byrne and company did the Talking Heads classic Burning Down the House, and Colbert joined in about halfway through the performance. 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Billy Joe Armstrong of Green Day has more than just one side project, and one of them, called Pinhead Gunpowder, have been quiet since their 2024 album. But the silence will be ending this fall with some tour dates, including at St. Andrews Hall in Detroit on Saturday, October 10th. The band hasn't officially announced anything yet. And if you're wondering how they sound, well, it's kind of like Green Day without Trey and Mike. We're about 2 weeks away from the Sonic Lunch Summer Concert Series. Don't have the lineup? 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

That's Goose, their latest, Good to Be, on Ann Arbor's 107.1. Their new album is called Big Modern. It'll be out June 12th. Mumford & Sons before that with Rubber Band Man. Hey, how are you today? How the heck are you? We have Trinity of Women coming up by Trinity Health, brought to you by Trinity Health. And we will start things off with Kim Carnes, Betty Davis Eyes. And we will have a couple other cool tunes. Arlo Parks in Trinity of Women, brought to you by Trinity Health today, too. And, of course, your national keyword if you want to go see John Mellencamp in Cuyahoga Falls, Ohio. And we'll give you out that national keyword coming up in just a little bit. Right now, we're working on 107 Minutes of Tunes, brought to you by Bank of Ann Arbor. Music on the way from Depeche Mode and Casey Musgraves right now. Collective Soul on 107.1. Good morning.

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Chris Thiele and his band Punch Brothers are coming to Royal Oak Music Theater on September 10th. 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

How can you not love that song? Because he just means every day is a beautiful day. All That You Can't Leave Behind is the name of the 2000 album. That is U2 Beautiful Day on 107.1. Talking Heads on the way right now. Lola Young and Messy. Taking you through 107 minutes of tunes brought to you by Bank of Ann Arbor.

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Hey, your national keyword for right now is town. T-O-W-N. Text that word town to 95819. And you are qualified to go see John Mellencamp on his Dancing Words tour, The Greatest Hits. You could win a trip to see him in Cuyahoga Falls, Ohio. We'll fly you there. Two-night hotel stay, two tickets to the Rock and Roll Hall of Fame Museum, and some spending cash for the museum, some spending cash for you, and a Pink House's VIP lounge package. So text the word town. Town, T-O-W-N, to 95819, and good luck. 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

Michigander will be at the Sonic Lunch Summer Concert Series. Of course he will. August 6th with Metal Bubble Trio. We're going to whip out the big stage for Michigander because we love him so much. And you love him so much. Over Before You Know It is the name of the new album. It'll be out on July 31st. He will be at the Sonic Lunch Summer Concert Series on August 6th. Here's Freaking Out on 107.1.

The Lumineers and Ophelia on Ann Arbor's 107.1. And we heard Train before that. Train, Bare Naked Ladies, and Matt Nathanson all coming together to Pine Knob Music Theater. And that show is Wednesday, August 5th. That's right. Train, Bare Naked Ladies, and Matt Nathanson together Wednesday, August 5th. At Pine Knob, there are tickets still available. Cage the Elephant on the way as I take you through 107 minutes of tunes brought to you by Bank of Ann Arbor on this Thursday. Here's Beba Doobie with the Marias on 107.1.

We're only 2 weeks away from the start of Season 19 of Sonic Lunch, June 4th at Liberty Plaza with Lindsay Liu and Kate Peterson. It's from Bank of Ann Arbor and 107.1.

Lucinda Williams. She Can't Let Go on Ann Arbor's 107.1. The Clash on the Way and Lana Del Rey. Right now, Royal Otis and Moody on 107.1.

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1: Incubus on the way right now. Young the Giants' latest. Here's Different Kind of Love. They'll be in town with Cold War Kids at the Michigan Lottery Amphitheater at Freedom Hill on June 25th on Ann Arbor's 107.1.

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2: 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Susie Bogus is at the Ark tonight. 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At the Blind Pig, it's When the Sun Sets plus You Versus Yesterday with Midwest Skies and Kept on Hold. Murder on the Links is playing at the Purple Rose in Chelsea. It's Tiki Trivia at the Cirque Bar from 6 till 8, weather permitting. You'll need a jacket for this one. Tumbo Bravo, Joys of the Mambo, is at the Blue Llama Jazz Club tonight with sets at 7 and 8:30. And it's Thursday, so that means Baked Bingo at Ashley's. And tomorrow, we'll have a pop-up ticket window. Where? We'll let you know just before noon. For more to see and do, please visit annarbor.org/events. That's Out and About for Thursday, May 21st. I'm Mark Copeland for Ann Arbor's 107.1.

Miles Smith in his latest, Hold Me in the Dark on Ann Arbor's 107.1. That's from the new album, My Mess, My Heart, My Life. It'll be out on June 12th. Here's the Pretenders.

New music from Death Cab for Cutie. It's called Riptides on Ann Arbor's 107.1. I Built You a Tower. The album will be out on June 5th. Mount Joy on the way. They're coming to town on June 9th at the Michigan Lottery Amphitheater at Freedom Hill. We'll get to something from them. Right now, Nathaniel Rateliff and the Night Sweats. A Little Honey on 107.1.

0: Such a great show that's going to be at the Masonic Jack White Theater on Sunday, June 7th. Hope I didn't say 9th. It's June 7th on Ann Arbor's 107.1. Hey, your new national keyword for the John Mellencamp trip, the concert in Cuyahoga Falls, Ohio, that we'd love to send you to. Your new national keyword is night. It's a lonely old night. N-I-G-H-T. Night is your national keyword. Text that word to 95819. And you are qualified for the trip to see John Mellencamp in Ohio. Good luck. The national keyword is night. Text that word night, N-I-G-H-T, to 95819. 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
5: A better life with Dr. Sanjay Gupta.
6: In recent years, scientists have really dialed up the urgency to understand PFAS, sometimes referred to as forever chemicals because of how long they take to break down. The latest study found these chemicals may be aging men in their 50s and 60s a bit faster than men who are younger or older or women of any age. Experts we talked to said the accumulation of PFAS may lower testosterone levels in men, impair sperm quality, and increase risks of testicular and kidney cancer. Women, it seems, just seem to be able to clear PFAS faster. Now, whether you're a man or a woman, trying to limit your exposure is a great idea. Three ways to do that. Filter your drinking water. Don't use non-stick cookware like Teflon, and avoid fast food

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1: And I'm Kelly Brown. Thanks for listening. How are you today? This is Trinity of Women, brought to you by Trinity Health. Now, this song by Kim Carnes came out in 1981. It came out and went to number one and stayed at number one for 9 weeks. We're talking about Bette Davis Eyes on Ann Arbor's 107.1, Trinity of Women, brought to you by Trinity Health.

0: That's the latest from Arlo Parks, the fabulous Arlo Parks. That's her new album, from her 2026 album, Ambiguous Desire. Beams is what we heard. You might remember her 2021 album, Collapsed in Sunbeams, which was released to critical acclaim. Everybody loved that album. It's such a fabulous album. She's coming. She's coming to town. And she's playing the newest, coolest venue called the Lincoln Factory. She'll be there on September 5th, which is a little while away, a little ways away. But the Lincoln Factory was put together by the same people who did the Marble Bar. And it's at 1331 Holden Street, which I guess they're trying to make it, they're trying to name it Dreamtroit. I don't know. The Lincoln Factory is the name of the bar, and I guess it's just the newest, coolest venue. 1331 Holden Street in Detroit. September 5th is when Arlo Parks will be there. Wrapping up Trinity of Women, brought to you by Trinity Health. Sheryl Crow in there and Kim Carnes, Betty Davis Eyes. 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We'll be right back with The Verve next on 107.1.
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7: A Better Life with Dr. Sanjay Gupta.
8: So-called superagers, they are an enviable segment of the population. People who are older than 80, whose brains function like someone a fraction of their age. It's true, a lot of these people have genetics on their side, but more and more research is bearing out the idea that people who practice good brain health also slow their cognitive decline. Dr. Richard Isaacson, a pioneer in the Alzheimer's space, told us that, quote, his studies have found lifestyle changes including diet, exercise, reducing stress and optimizing sleep, along with managing vascular risk factors with certain medications, can actually help grow brain areas and also reduce telltale signs of Alzheimer's, such as tau tangles and amyloid plaques. What else helps? Staying social, surrounding yourself with family and friends, and maybe even volunteering for a real sense of purpose. I'm Dr. Sanjay Gupta, helping you live a better life.

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3: Join me just after 4 o'clock this afternoon. Many music critics list this Motown album as the greatest album of the pop and rock era, and it came out on this day in 1971. And we've got a Bank of Ann Arbor Sonic Lunch headliner covering the title track. What song is it? 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

From his new album, I'm People, that is his golden messenger. In the middle of it is the name of the track on Ann Arbor's 107.1. Here's Flora Cash.

0: The Police on Ann Arbor's 107.1, and Flora Cash before that, You're Somebody Else. How are you? How are you on this Thursday? How would you like to go see John Mellencamp, the Dancing Words Tour, The Greatest Hits? We want to send you there. All you have to do is text the word night. Night. It's a lonely old night. N-I-G-H-T is your national keyword. Text it to 95819. And you could win two premium tickets to John Mellencamp in Cuyahoga Falls, Ohio on July 21st. Round trip air for two, two-night hotel stay, two tickets to the Rock and Roll Hall of Fame Museum plus $300 and a museum store gift card. There's so much cool stuff in there. And then some. Text the word night to 95819. It's a lonely old night. N-I-G-H-T to 95819. Back on the way, Lucy Dacus, her latest, Planting Tomatoes, will play. And Jesse Wells next on 107.1.
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8: A better life with Dr. Sanjay Gupta.
9: We are finally starting to learn more things we can do to keep our brains sharp as we age. A lot of people think crossword puzzles or Sudoku might do the trick, but the science doesn't really bear that out. What one recent study found, though, was that a certain type of brain training seems to have a significant impact on cognition as we get older. It wasn't memory or even problem-solving tasks that moved the needle. It was an interactive computerized game that tested the ability to recognize two separate images in faster and faster sequences. It's what we call a task of divided attention, in which you don't have a conscious strategy on how to improve. That's according to the study's lead author. You're just trying to do the best you can to figure out how to divide your attention. Now, the game in this study was called Double Decision. If you want to find it and try it out yourself. I'm Dr. Sanjay Gupta, helping you live a better life.
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14: We've not done a pop-up ticket window yet this year, but that'll change on Friday. We've got a few pairs of tickets for Les Claypool at Meadowbrook on Sunday, May 31st. The when is at noon. The where will be revealed just before then. But the hint is that it's somewhere in Ann Arbor near a bunch of food trucks. And that's a pretty solid hint. The first four people get tickets for Les Claypool May 31st at Meadowbrook, Friday with the 107.1 pop-up ticket window.

Jesse Wells and Wheel on Ann Arbor's 107.1. Lucy Dacus on the way right now. Beck and Girl, he'll be at the Fox Theater on October 12th on 107.1.

0: part of Boy Genius. That's Lucy Dacus planting tomatoes on Ann Arbor's 107.1. And Beck with Girl before that. Well, the Sonic Lunch Summer Concert Series is a mere 2 weeks away. Is that right? Just about 2 weeks. And we have a boatload of talent just waiting for you to see. The Accidentals, Grace Potter, Laith El-Saadi, Theo Katzman, Devin Gilfillian, Joe Hurtler and the Rainbow Seekers, Michigander, Axe and the Hatchet Men, and Mavis Staples rounds us up on August 27th. If you don't have the whole lineup yet, go to sonoclunch.com or AnnArbor's107one.com and get the whole lineup. The Sonic Lunch Summer Concert Series is brought to you by Bank of Ann Arbor and Ann Arbor's 107.1. We can't wait. We can't wait to see you. We can't wait to hang out and listen to the music at Liberty and Division as we usually do in the summer. It's going to be so exciting. Blind Melon on the way, Monrovia coming up, and the Heavy Heavy next on 107.1.
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8: Sometimes you can tell a lot about what someone wants to do offline by looking at what they do online. Let me tell you about Pinterest's first parenting trend report. Pinterest is a huge platform. 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The report found a shift from the iPad kid era to now, when parents are actually more interested in real-world adventures and hands-on activities. The Global Trends and Insights lead at Pinterest told us, families are thoughtfully designing childhoods rooted in creativity, intention, and meaningful experiences. One psychologist we spoke to said he sees this as a reflection of parents' desire to build core capacities in their children: resilience, curiosity, self-regulation, empathy. These things don't grow automatically, but are built through lived experience. I'm Dr. Sanjay Gupta, helping you live a better life.
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5: David Byrne had Stephen Colbert join his Who Is the Sky band Tuesday night for their final appearance on The Late Show. Byrne and company did the Talking Heads classic Burning Down the House, and Colbert joined in about halfway through the performance. 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Billy Joe Armstrong of Green Day has more than just one side project, and one of them, called Pinhead Gunpowder, have been quiet since their 2024 album. But the silence will be ending this fall with some tour dates, including at St. Andrews Hall in Detroit on Saturday, October 10th. The band hasn't officially announced anything yet. And if you're wondering how they sound, well, it's kind of like Green Day without Trey and Mike. We're about 2 weeks away from the Sonic Lunch Summer Concert Series. Don't have the lineup? 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

They were a part of the Sonic Lunch Summer Concert Series a little while ago, the Heavy, Heavy Miles and Miles, and they played the first one on Ann Arbor's 107.1. Bare Naked Ladies are coming to town. We'll play them in just a couple of minutes. Right now, Blind Melon on 107.1.

Wednesday, August 5th, Bare Naked Ladies, Train, and Matt Nathanson will play Pine Knob. 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Good lineup. Sinead O'Connor on the way right now. Heavy Foot by Monrovia on 107.1.

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Cannons with Starlight, their latest, Everything Glows is the name of the album. Michelle Joy is the lead singer, and she is talented and gorgeous. In Excess on the way, we'll play Listen Like Thieves, I Let the Cat Out of the Bag, because I love that song. Portugal the Man coming up as well. Right now, Lenny Kravitz on 107.

The Strokes are coming to town. That show is June 15th at Pine Knob. And here's their latest from the album Reality Awaits, which will be out this summer. Here's The Strokes and Going Shopping on 107.1.

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Lance Joy and Clarity on Ann Arbor's 107.1. Music on the way from Blondie. Right now, Noah Kahan. The latest track from his album, The Great Divide. Here's Doors on 107.1.

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John Mellencamp's been working out and getting in shape to play his greatest hits on the Dancing Words Tour at Pine Knob July 16th. 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
2: 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At the Blind Pig, it's When the Sun Sets plus You Versus Yesterday with Midwest Skies and Kept on Hold. Murder on the Links is playing at the Purple Rose in Chelsea. It's Tiki Trivia at the Cirque Bar from 6 till 8, weather permitting. You'll need a jacket for this one. Tumbo Bravo, Joys of the Mambo, is at the Blue Llama Jazz Club tonight with sets at 7 and 8:30. And it's Thursday, so that means Baked Bingo at Ashley's. And tomorrow, we'll have a pop-up ticket window. Where? We'll let you know just before noon. For more to see and do, please visit annarbor.org/events. That's Out and About for Thursday, May 21st. I'm Mark Copeland for Ann Arbor's 107.1.

0: for you. I'll be there no time.
1: Hermanos Gutierrez featuring Leon Bridges. That is Elegantly Wasted on Ann Arbor's 107.1. Hermanos Gutierrez will be opening for Jack Johnson at Pine Knob in July. You know what else is coming to Pine Knob? The Outlaw Music Festival with Willie Nelson and family, the Avett Brothers, Stephen Wilson Jr. and Don Was and the Pan Detroit Ensemble. That's going to be at Pine Knob August 22nd. I'll have tickets for that to give away this afternoon. I'm also going to have tickets for Punch Brothers at Royal Oak Music Theater in September and Wilco at Meadowbrook on June 13th. That's a Saturday night. So plenty happening with the 107.1 ticket window. And we are bringing back the pop-up ticket window tomorrow. I'll talk about that in a few minutes and I'll let you know what the new national keyword is for the John Mellencamp contest. Plus music from the record company and Axe and the Hatchet Men. 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
2: A summer tradition is back. Season 19 of Bank of Ann Arbor's Sonic Lunch starts on June 4th with Made in Michigan Americana star Lindsay Liu.
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4: 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And that's just the first half.
1: After the Art Fair All-Star break, we've got Devin Gilfillian, Joe Hurtler and the Rainbow Seekers, Michigander, Racing Mount Pleasant, Axe and the Hatchet Men, and we close out this epic season with the legendary Mavis Staples. What a lineup! And all

That's a record company, and Talk to Me on Ann Arbor's 107.1. They did a Bank of Ann Arbor Sonic Lunch gig last year, and this year we're going to have Axe and the Hatchet Men on August 20th. The entire thing gets going 2 weeks from today, June 4th, with Lindsay Liu and Kate Peterson at Liberty Plaza. We'll see you there. But let's play music from that August 20th headliner, Axe and the Hatchet Men. It's Cheesecake with 107.1.

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3: We've not done a pop-up ticket window yet this year, but that'll change on Friday. We've got a few pairs of tickets for Les Claypool at Meadowbrook on Sunday, May 31st. The when is at noon. The where will be revealed just before then, but the hint is that it's somewhere in Ann Arbor near a bunch of food trucks, and that's a pretty solid hint. The first four people get tickets for Les Claypool, May 31st at Meadowbrook, Friday with the 107.1 pop-up ticket window.
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0: Depeche Mode and Enjoy the Silence with Ann Arbor's 107.1. We haven't done a pop-up ticket window since, I think, last November. We did symphony tickets then. But you know what? We're going to do it tomorrow, our first pop-up ticket window of 2026. And all it is I'm going to show up with the 107.1 van. We're going to announce where just before I'm there. And we're going to give people a chance to win tickets for Les Claypool May 31st. That's a week from this Sunday at Meadowbrook. So just how it works. The first four people that show up will win a pair of tickets for Les Claypool with the pop-up ticket window. We'll tell you where tomorrow, just before noon on 107.1. It's music from Mumford & Sons with Chris Stapleton. It's Here.
1: Well, here's my final serenade. Here's a gun and here's a blade. Here's a picture that I saved too long. Here's my credit card and keys, and the reason I won't find peace. Here's a song I should not complete.

Alabama Shakes and Hang Loose on Ann Arbor's 107.1. Kopi's cover of the day coming up in just a few minutes. We're doing a cover of a song from one of the most celebrated albums in the pop and rock music era to ever be released, which came out 55 years ago today. And we've got it covered by one of our Bank of Ann Arbor Sonic Lunch headliners. So it's a good cover, too. Right now, it's Coldplay. It's Adventure of a Lifetime with 107.1.

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1: 55 years ago today, one of the most important albums in the pop and rock music era was released. What's Going On by Marvin Gaye. Now, Berry Gordy, the legendary founder of Motown Records, thought it was career suicide to release an R&B album about social issues, but Marvin insisted and persisted and made sure the record got out. And when you look at greatest album of all time lists, you will see What's Going On either at the top or near the top. It's a tremendous album, and Devin Gilfillian took on the arduous task of covering the entire album in the year 2000 because so many of the songs are still relevant today. I think he did a great job with it. Devin is going to headline Bank of Ann Arbor Sonic Lunch on July 23rd. It's Devin doing the title track. What's Going On with 107.1.

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1: It's Americana Week with the 107.1 Ticket Window, and I've got tickets for Chris Thiele's band Punch Brothers coming to Royal Oak Music Theater on September 10th. If you'd like to win these tickets, call 734-998-1071. Got an artist playing in Detroit tonight at the Majestic. It's Courtney Barnett. It's Sight Unseen with 107.1.

0: Metric and victim of luck on Ann Arbor's 107.1. Kelly from Manchester called up and won tickets for Punch Brothers September 10th at Royal Oak Music Theater for Americana Week. Now, we're starting to get where we have so many tickets, we have to find different ways to give them away and not just on the air. So we're doing a pop-up ticket window for Primus Les Claypool tickets tomorrow. That's going to be around noon. We'll let you know where just before noon. And we're also going to bring back the instant ticket window at Sonic Lunch. Instead of doing it before the performances, we're going to give the tickets away between the first performer and the second performer in that little like 15 minute window. That's when we'll give tickets away at Sonic Lunch. But we are lining up tickets. We're going to try to do it every week for Sonic Lunch, where you show up, and if you haven't won in the last 30 days, you can win tickets right then and there.
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0: Not a lot going on traffic-wise. You are going to slow down eastbound 94 between 23 and State Street. That's pretty normal. Other than that, not getting any reports of major traffic issues. And it's a beautiful day. I could use another 10 degrees, but I won't complain too much when the sun is out. If you feel like an outlaw, I've got tickets to give away for the Outlaw Music Festival. That's going to happen in a few minutes. I'll play one of the artists that'll be there. And I've got music from the Cranberries next.
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3: Sometimes you can tell a lot about what someone wants to do offline by looking at what they do online. Let me tell you about Pinterest's first parenting trend report. Pinterest is a huge platform. They have 600 million monthly users, 80 billion searches per month. The report found a shift from the iPad kid era to now, when parents are actually more interested in real-world adventures and hands-on activities. The Global Trends and Insights lead at Pinterest told us families are thoughtfully designing childhoods rooted in creativity, intention, and meaningful experiences. One psychologist we spoke to said he sees this as a reflection of parents' desire to build core capacities in their children: resilience, curiosity, self-regulation, empathy. These things don't grow automatically, but are built through lived experience. I'm Dr. Sanjay Gupta, helping you live a better life.
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0: 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John Mellencamp is bringing his greatest hits to the stage on the Dancing Words Tour, and you could be there.
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It's Americana Week with the 107.1 ticket window, and I've got tickets for Wilco to give away. We'll do that a little bit more than 6 minutes from now, just slightly more than 6 minutes when we open up the 107.1 ticket window. This is a show at Meadowbrook on Saturday, June 13th. Perfect night to see a concert. Right now, it's music from the Pixies. It's Here Comes Your Man with 107.1.

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1: Jeff Tweedy and Wilco are coming to Meadowbrook on Saturday, June 13th, and I've got a pair of tickets for Americana Week on 107.1. Call 734-998-1071, and you could win them. It's music from Noah Kahan. It's The Great Divide.

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1: If you can't make it to Bonnaroo, Lollapalooza, or the Austin City Limits Music Festival, you'll be able to stream them from home as the three festivals have added Disney Plus as a live streaming partner. 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The latest guest on Playing Along with Norah Jones is Heartbreakers guitarist Mike Campbell. It's the 50th anniversary of the Heartbreakers forming in Florida. You can find Playing Along on YouTube. And Made in Michigan band Greta Van Fleet have announced a rare club show at the Bowery Ballroom in New York on May 27th. There were rumors a few weeks ago that the band could be breaking up. The namesake of their band, Gretna Van Fleet, passed away at the age of 95 on Monday at a senior living home in Frankenmuth. Whatever you're doing this holiday weekend, whether it's going out of town or tackling projects at home, let us bring the music. Grab the app. It's free with no passwords or any obstacles. And you can get the QR code at AnnArbor's1071.com.

Made in Michigan music brought to you by Chelsea Lumber. That is Lord Huron, Not Dead Yet, with Ann Arbor's 107.1. They will be in focus for the season premiere of The Artist Den on PBS. That'll be on June 1st. It's new from Goose. This is Good to Be with 107.1.

0: That is Gigi Perez and Sailor Song with Ann Arbor's 107.1. Would you like to see John Mellencamp and go to the Rock and Roll Hall of Fame and also have a little spending money to go along with that? Well, if that's the case, you want to text the national keyword DAYS, D-A-Y-S, to 95819. Qualify for round trip airfare for two-night hotel stay in Cleveland, two tickets to the Rock and Roll Hall of Fame, $300 to spend at the gift shop there. Very cool. $200 spending cash to get around Cleveland and maybe do some dining. Tickets for John Mellencamp on July 21st in Cuyahoga Falls, and also access to the Pink House's VIP lounge. Again, that national keyword is DAYS, D-A-Y-S. Text that to 95819 to get qualified.
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0: Bit of a slow go in a few spots, but not getting any crash reports, just heavy traffic. Eastbound 94, you know it, 23 to State Street. Southbound 23 between Geddes and 94. Northbound 23, it looks like it's a bit slow between 9 Mile and I-96, then really slow north of I-96. Westbound I-96, you've got some heavier traffic between Wixom Road and US 23. Coming up, we've got The Killers and Matt Mason next.
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10: 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Let me tell you about Pinterest's first parenting trend report. Pinterest is a huge platform. 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The report found a shift from the iPad kid era to now, when parents are actually more interested in real-world adventures and hands-on activities. The Global Trends and Insights lead at Pinterest told us families are thoughtfully designing childhoods rooted in creativity, intention, and meaningful experiences. One psychologist we spoke to said he sees this as a reflection of parents' desire to build core capacities in their children: resilience, curiosity, self-regulation, empathy. These things don't grow automatically, but are built through lived experience. I'm Dr. Sanjay Gupta, helping you live a better life.

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2: We have not done a pop-up ticket window yet this year, but that'll change on Friday. We've got a few pairs of tickets for Les Claypool at Meadowbrook on Sunday, May 31st. The when is at noon. The where will be revealed just before then. But the hint is that it's somewhere in Ann Arbor near a bunch of food trucks. And that's a pretty solid hint. The first four people get tickets for Les Claypool May 31st at Meadowbrook, Friday with the 107.1 pop-up ticket window.

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1: I don't need nothing but truth. Double the whiskey and shake. I'm feeling further from you.

Matt Mason with Blood Runs Red on Ann Arbor's 107.1. If you're a big fan of Jesse Wells, you might want to pay attention to your music services tomorrow, maybe even at midnight. This is Horses.

Pearl Jam on Ann Arbor's 107.1 and the song Daughter. I just want to say it like Eddie sings it. They are actually playing at Eddie Vedder's Ohana Music Festival. I think that's in October, but we don't know who the drummer is going to be. And they haven't played a gig since Matt Cameron left the band. It's a big mystery. Maybe they won't reveal it until the actual performance. It's music from Young the Giant. It's Different Kind of Love with 107.1.

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1: Mount Joy and Highway Queen with Ann Arbor's 107.1. It's Third Thursdays in Milan, so they have a get-together at Wilson Park every third Thursday all the way through September, and that would be tonight. Now, you'll need a jacket tonight, but it's happening now until 8 o'clock. You've got food trucks, live music. You've got some really good deals out there, and they have the Thursday night cruise. If you want to look at some really cool cars, that would be a good opportunity to do that every third Thursday in Milan. If you want to know about other things happening in the area this evening, out and about, that report is coming up in just a few minutes. You can be right in the middle of it. It's music from His Golden Messenger with 107.1.

Talking Heads and their timeless cut, Road to Nowhere, with Ann Arbor's 107.1. Saw that David Byrne joined Stephen Colbert the final week of The Late Show. The final show is actually tonight. The final show of Bank of Ann Arbor Sonic Lunch Season 19 is a huge one on August 27th with an absolute superstar on stage talking about Mavis Staples. This is Change, a Sonic Lunch snack on 107.1.

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1: You and I will kick off the long weekend together as Feature Artist Friday shines the spotlight on Sonic Lunch artists every hour all day long. 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This is going to be a good conversation. And I'll open up the 107.1 ticket window for Americana Week. His Golden Messenger, John Mellencamp, Wilco, and more. 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

Wolf Alice and White Horses on Ann Arbor's 107.1. Couple of things inspired this song. One was Sting walking through the red light district in Paris and also seeing a poster for the play Cyrano de Bergerac. That's where he came up with the title character Roxanne. It's the police on 107.1.

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Good evening. It's Kojo, Ann Arbor's 107.1. Let's not forget, it's 2 weeks from today, the First Bank of Ann Arbor's Sonic Lunch, episode one, featuring Lindsay Liu and Kate Peterson. Very excited for that. Of course, weather pending, you know. Give a nod to the weather god if you want to make sure you experience that June 4th. Mark it on your calendar. Hey, it's Ann Arbor's 107.1. Here's the Revivalists.

Concrete Blonde out of 1990. That's Joey. It's time to play someone you'll hear here at Bank of Ann Arbor's Sonic Lunch, July 23rd. Here he is, Devin Gilfillian. This is IRL on 107.1.

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Steven Sanchez, Ann Arbor's 107.1. That's Sweet Love. And that is off the new album that came out May 8th called Love, Love, Love. Here's the Smithereens on 107.1. 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

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He is a picture that I saved too long. He is my credit card and keys, and the reason I won't find peace. He is a song I should not complete.